0: 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Redesting. 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SQ33. Redesting.
1: Offering up Hospital Bay
2: East. Hospital Bay East, put him on the call. Is that 1028, is that for his?

0: 22. I have two male ROs on this vehicle, one born in 1955, one born in 2007.
1: A male, probably 07.
0: Whatever, coming.

to land your stuff here. 27 for that subject, a negative 1029 valid. The 1028 is expiring 5-2027, 66-5556, 48-2016, Kia Optima, 1704.

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2: Heavy damage facing the wrong way. You want me to start two flatbeds or just one? Corey, start one for now for the minivan that's got the airbags.
1: Copy, minivan, the airbags.
2: 1705.
0: Special call rescue
2: 18. 3-4-2. I was just seeing the RP on this point. Contacting roadside. Is Ocean 3049 able to take that 64? How are we going to?
1: I put him back on it already. Ocean 1349, you're back to on 1019 to the 964, correct?
2: 10-4, right? Just right at the top.
1: Top. 10-4, 3042, copy that?

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Maricopa 159, K-9.

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Maricopa 1 57, 8 exit, Silver Bend, 20,235, North 63rd Drive, Maricopa 1 57, 8 exit.

Airport 2244 westbound, involved, called in, called drop, we don't know who it is, but a passenger car, vehicle won't stop, start. In the middle lane of the Gilbert westbound off ramp, HP2C is looking at 1709. Thank you.

0: able to get to US 6175 eastbound. Prior to TOC off left, just use the rural access rule. Would you be able to check on that one? A white Chevy and truck with a white sedan. Looks like it's possible to be a 961 at 7212
1: left. 13-4, do you got any 28?
0: We have nothing yet, sir.
2: 5203.
1: We're on a 68844 John Robert. The white van. Second is going to be Arizona 5 towards Adam 125, white to Rento.
0: Check on, which one for 926?
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0: DOC access is nil. 7213. 40 in the blind, negative 1029. Tips 8844 John Roberts. Tip tag is on a 2001 Oldsmobile Silhouette van. And tip tag.
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0: KDEC 9. 6587G 2026. Six vehicle, 5 door, Chatham, 125, negative 1029. Traffic 2027, 2016, TSR data, Gilbert, and 7249.

0: 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Engine 21.
1: Towing 760.

0: 13, attempt to locate US 6174 eastbound. We're going to be looking for white Jeep SUV.
1: Deck 7, service call, AOI.
0: Mary Zero Adam, 9, Voip, Paul, Arizona. Well, I see you're following them. Cut across the globe, quick to get in front of them, almost colliding. Possible road rage, tailgating. 1028 is coming back in frame 5, 2028 on a 2018 Jeep Grand Cherokee, out of Mesa, 7 to Karen.

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K Deck 8. West Northern Circle, Ladder 10 to 133, K-Deck 6.

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Rescue 191, code update.

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1: 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Is this going to be 961, sir?
0: Ocean 1349. Is this going to be 961? 10-4, no one's injured.
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0: 5961, US 6182 east, eastbound on the on ramp for Gilbert.
1: Yes, ma'am. What was that?
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0: 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North Meadows Drive. Engine 2822. K-Deck 7. Special call rescue 1. K-Deck 8. Person choking. 213. South 11th Avenue. Rescue 1. K-Deck 8. 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Ladder Tender 2, 73. Heart Problem, 922, East Lobster Trap Lane, Ladder Tender 2, 73, K-Deck 7.
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1: 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Engine 192, fire channel A3, debris fire, 88 Drive and L Road, engine 192, fire channel A3. 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Engine 2841, K-Deck 7, difficulty breathing, 1650, South Arizona Avenue, engine 2841, K-Deck 7.
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LA-175, KDEC 9, heat-related illness, 917, South 118th Avenue, LA-175, KDEC 9. Fall injury, 3403.

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1: 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Engine 22 and rescue 8. KDEC 4. Engine 55. KDEC 7. 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West Alameda Road. Engine 55. KDEC 7. 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
0: 742, 234 block 8223 westbound, just west of 40th Street.
1: Special call, Mary.
0: 742, did you copy that?
1: Heat related illness, 917, South 118th Avenue, Maricopa 172.
0: 742 on District 13. Sorry, did you copy code 34 blocking?
2: Yeah.
0: 7, code 34 blocking 223 westbound, just west of 40th Street.
1: 19, rescue 19.
0: RHPTOC blocking HOV at 40th Street, access 44th Street. It is called in by the involved, Parkway 2005 to Tacoma. Not able to turn on, unknown if they have roadside assistance, just 17 for 8 hours.
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0: District 13, attempt to locate 347-187 southbound, looking for a silver Chevy SUV, Lincoln Henry Adams, 75 Tom, Arizona, blocking the road. Question on that.
1: East Durango.
0: 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The 1020 is semi. 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

13-47 available for traffic. US 6175 westbound, Park Code 34. We are looking for involved calling in a white Lexus RX shaking prior to stopping. They pulled the right shoulder. They do not have the funds for tow. Unknown on RSA at 72-4.

0: 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Internal bleeding. 6618. North 57 down.
1: 3231, OB19 to Chandler Regional for follow-up.
0: 3231, 10-1-7-2-1. Engine 173 and Maricopa 174, KDEC 9, code 11,306, West Counter Street. Engine 173 and Maricopa 174, KDEC 9.

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1: 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Black Dodge Charger and a white SUV.

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0: 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Kate F9. 962. 35th Avenue and Camelback Road. 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
1: Occupants giving conflicting information. 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Sir, traffic stop just asking for you to back up.
2: What's your 20 again?
1: I-17 219 on northbound, which puts us just north of almost to Jomax, just south of Jomax.
2: Clear again.
1: 10-4. 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

0: 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Just change. 439, North 63rd Lane. Engine 44, KDEC 9. Engine 37, KDEC 7. That's all. 16,411, North 57th Street. Engine 37, KDEC 7.
1: 38, you just got canceled. AX 541 responding, sir.
0: Medical response 933, KDEC 6.

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0: U.S. Sea Tender 44, K Deck 9, altered level of consciousness. K Deck 9. Special call rescue 62, K Deck 9, diabetic problem, 8205, West Hammond Lane, rescue 62, K Deck 9.
1: We are on 10-6 on this one. We have one at the same location, eastbound I-10, 154, if you could check on it, White Mercury SUV. Vehicle just stopped. Flight has us on.
2: Well, be nice to you when I'm up here.
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KDX 7. Silverton. 950. South Terrace Road. 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KDX 7.

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K-Deck 8. Altered level of consciousness. 2500. East Van Buren Street. Ladder Tender 11. K-Deck 8. Engine 287. K-Deck 7. Still person. 6024. South Oval Court. Engine 287. K-Deck 7.

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Code F9. 962. 35th Avenue and Camel Back Road. 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Code F9.

0: 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Person down. 27th Avenue and Union Hill Drive.
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2: 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Hey, deck 7.
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2: 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Page 7.

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K-8. Difficulty breathing. Sky Harbor Airport Terminal 4. 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K-8. Jet 233 and engine 960. K-6. Overdose. 2140. West Thunderbird Road. 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K-6.

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0: Roger, Houston, I'm off of 6, from 202, trying to catch up, 702, bike, HOV.
1: Eastbound, mile post 6,
0: using HOV
1: for Black Motorcycle.
0: Green, Black Helmet is shifting, is marked up, quicker than 18.
1: 1101, sir, so Black Helmet, what was green?
0: What was green? And that's going to be clocked in at 119.
1: 119, Matt, I'm sorry. HPTOC on the Metro East, please. That's going to be 1342, trying to catch up to Motorcycle 22, mile post 6, eastbound, HOV lane. Green motorcycle, Black Helmet, 119 miles per hour.
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0: Simplicity. And DPS to Falcon on that.
1: Yeah, and camouflage, long sleeve, and a helmet under a shirt.
0: What's under the shirt?
1: I think a helmet.
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2: 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Just Q32, KDEC 8.

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Person choking. 2104. 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Engine 21. 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Ladder tender 22. 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Pay deck 8.

0: 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Difficulty breathing. 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North Dysart Road.
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3: 3249 radio, vehicle 4 and Animal 12 off, eastbound at Tana 153.
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3: So, Harper here, we are getting reports of a coyote in the median trying to cross the highway. I'm not sure if they meant to say dog at East Version. 16th
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1: 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Difficulty breathing. 870, North Dysart Road. Maricopa 171, hey, deck 9.

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1: 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Utility 359, the assignment's been recalled. You can cancel the response.

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K-Deck 9. Altered level of consciousness. 7th Avenue and Baseline Road. Engine 28. K-Deck 9.

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Ladder tender 24, K deck 9.

0: 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Engine fire. 24th Street and Dahlia Drive. Engine 7. Fire panel 8-10. Engine 283, KDEC 7, medical alarm, 901, South 94th Street. Engine 283, KDEC 7.
1: 30% traffic, East 6173.
2: 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Central Main for Delta, damage to the Delta. Number 2 are available for 112, right up to Delta. Stay away from 94th.
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0: 1837, North 23rd Street, Rescue 27, Engine 35, Ladder 37.

Ladder 10, K Deck 9. Fall injury, 4235 North 35th Avenue. Ladder 10, K Deck 9. Special call rescue 15, K Deck 9. Fall injury, 4235 North 35th Avenue. Rescue 15, K Deck 9. Engine 6, K-Deck 9, Hill Person, 2670, South 28th Drive. Engine 6, K-Deck 9. 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Call Rescue 28, K-Deck 9. Altered level of consciousness. 7th Avenue and Baseline Road. Rescue 28, K-Deck 9.

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K-2. Altered level of consciousness. 808. West Highland Avenue. West 325. K-2. Engine 2 and Rescue 1. K-8. 962 involving a pedestrian. 3rd Avenue and Fillmore Street. Engine 2 and Rescue 1. K-8.

0: 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Can I hear you?
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Medical alarm. 5308. West Novak Way. Engine 34. K-9.

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K-9. Still person. 2670. South 28th Drive. Rescue 903. K-9. Engine 24. K-9. Abdominal pain. 3940. West McDowell Road. Engine 24. 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

for you at 6178 West on off ramp. Ocean 1339, it's with the default blue Jeep, compass out of gas. Off right at the off ramp at 1905. Debris 2240 westbound. 1347, debris is going to be 2240 westbound. We're going to be looking for a tire tread in the middle lane near Woodfield. Another truck up ahead about 100 feet away, not sure if it's related at 1906.

0: 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Paydeck 7.
1: 1332 available for 961 347 189 westbound.
0: Right, has the lights on at 19:07. 45, North 58th Avenue, 1948, 8 at 6.

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0: to do it. Someone just called from one of the PDs saying it's going to be, it'll be in number 4 lane and it'd be the 926. They think the 2-4 vehicles will need them. Would you like us to sell it?
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0: 1633 Westside, Churchill, Montpelier. Outpost for 16. Yes, I got the 16 person. Adam, Ida, Sam, Ida, Adam. Come on, copy. I'm in the unit 10-2-1. 1733, negative 1029. Adam, Ida, Sam, Ida, Adam. 1st call 2023, 2024, F-150, please make 90 call.

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3: 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They're all code 4. They just need a report. 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
0: Roger,
1: not yet, sir. Stand by.

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0: Copy, two flatbeds at 1918. I'll put you back on the right. Thank you. And 1918.
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1: 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This is going to be great.

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0: 32. I got both parties on 21. 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You can show me 98.
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0: this will be JD Chilean 3031. Please let me know who picked up which vehicle. 3 Adam Charles, 406, there's no wreck around. Can I confirm that?
1: 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Difficulty breathing. 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

0: Hey, 31.
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0: 10-20, you gave me 3 Adam Charles 406 is no record found. Can I confirm that?
2: 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Abdominal.
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0: All 6-7. Please let me know when the 926 is hit 1097 to see who takes what. RNM is sending one to AD, sending one.
1: 10-4, all advice.
0: 10-4, 3 Charles Adam 406, negative 1029. Well, flashback 2027, 2019 Toyota Camry out of Tempe at 1924.

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1: Confirming that was 2016, correct?
0: 2013.
1: 2013, thank you, sir. Excuse me, 2027 or 2019 Toyota Sienna. Address at it can be 1925.

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Paydeck 7. Allergic reaction. 5975. West Ray Road. 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And Rescue 13. 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
2: 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Natural gas leak. 3623. West Moody Trail. 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Fire panel A9. Engine 303, and rescue 303, code 6.

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K-Deck 9. 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

0: 3422 East Broadway. In and out of 202 at Santana State, District 15222. Currently reporting an electrical oven on fire extending into the cabinets. Residences being evacuated.
1: 1475, West Elliott Road. Engine 343.
2: 20, 10, 1051. 1894 Lincoln, 2254. Unknown direction of travel. Information from Gila River. Basically, we have a dark skinned subject with a gun in that area of 202 and Kyrene. Reported to be threatening to harm people in the area. Somebody's supposed to be dark haired, wearing dark clothing on a bicycle. They are extended
0: 1019. 2014, can you show us that way, sir? 10-843. 43, will not be responding due to hydrants in the area.
1: Ladder tender 276.
0: Is the bicycle on the highway or off highway? Highway.
2: I'm thinking off highway, sir, but it's very vague.
1: K-Deck 7.
2: The 1348, are you available to respond to 1051 to 254 and under sir travel?
0: Okay. 19 from Riker, I'll be probably more extended than your river.
2: 2010, I really don't have anybody in the area.
0: You're all 13, I can let you clear.
2: Receiver 113, thank you, sir. 1939
0: out. Zero on my right, 202 miles of 22 and extended. Do you want me to head that way?
2: Probably till we get further, if you could.
0: 10-4, go there.
2: Triple copy, 1939.

9. 1405, South 7th Avenue. Engine 6. K-Deck 9. Central call heading 332. K-Deck 6. Fall injury. 21,739. North 151st Avenue. Medic 332. K-Deck 6.

0: revised 2014 and 2010 update from PD. We did a 1021 back. That pick is going to be in the Longview Industrial Park area on the community side. And RP decided they don't want to be a victim. So Gila River PD is set to 1022 at this time, and they're going to do a welfare check in the area.
1: Thank you.

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1: 8 Lincoln Paul, 8 David Lincoln, all over the roadway causing, almost causing collision. 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
0: 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First Avenue and Bayfine Road. Engine 39, KDEC 9. Engine 15, KDEC 9. New person, 5201, West Camel Back Road. Engine 15, KDEC 9.

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North 19th Avenue.

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KDEX-7. 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KDEX-7. Special call Rescue 34. KDEX-9. Altered level of consciousness. 51st Avenue and McDowell Road. Rescue 34. KDEX-9.

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We will give you the mounts of the first alarm, plus 918, each accountability.

0: have reference 1918. The vehicle looks, he's right on the line, like pressure blocking, just east of 40th Street, access 32nd Street. There does look like there's debris in the airplane.
1: And he's off left on the left side, correct?
0: He's right on the line, so I'd say pressure blocking.
1: We're partially blocking the left, correct?
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1: Thank you. 2014, copy that.
2: 10th Avenue. Engine 708.
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2: Medical response 70. Say that's it.

Then it's 131. Okay, that's it. Still person. 10,424. Left chin blue circle. That is 131. Okay, that's it. Central Call Utility 159. Okay, that's 4. Check entrance for detail. 49th Avenue and McClellan Road. Utility 159. Okay, that's 4.

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0: No person. 201 North 7th Avenue. Engine 2. K-Deck 8. Engine 57. K-Deck 9. No person. 5422 South 30th Glen. Engine 57. K-Deck 9.

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Exit. K-Deck 8. Silverton. 1021. South 7th Avenue. Engine 6. K-Deck 8. Engine 29. K-Deck 8. Abdominal pain. 4141. East Bellevue Street. Engine 29. K-Deck 8. Call Rescue 1. K-Deck 8. Internal bleeding. 1021. South 7th Avenue. Rescue 1. K-Deck 8.

0: 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Thank you.
1: 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West JJS Road. 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Battalion 192. 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Engine 288. K-Deck 7. LAT 72. K-Deck 7. Injured person. 18th Street and Cutler Drive. LAT 72. K-Deck 7. Ladder 10 to 1. K-Deck 8, Hill Person, 626, North 5th Avenue, Ladder 10 to 1, K-Deck 8.
2: Control traffic, northbound 101 at 58.
0: 908.
1: Hill Person.
2: I'm Robert, 2015, Tiller, Prius.
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3: 425,
1: Special call rescue 21, K-Deck 8, Hill Person, 1537, West Jackson Street, SU 21, K-Deck 8.

Association Pensacola, Virginia, 6183 eastbound. We're going to be looking for a small orange passenger car, code 70200 plus an HOV, time to Lake Joco, 2028.

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Rescue 29, K-Deck 8. Engine 57, K-Deck 9. Chest pain, 9434, South Montezuma Street. Engine 57, K-Deck 9.

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1: Control 21, 182, westbound, copy 28 for traffic.
2: 21,
1: 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Charles, Charles William, 5332, will be stopped off left.
2: Control 21 is confirming you're at 151, not 181. Correct.

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Abdominal pain, 1851, East Carver Road, Medic 273, K-Deck 7. K-Deck 9. Chest pain. 9434, South Montezuma Street. Rescue 57. K-Deck 9.

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Payback 9. 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Payback 9. 962. 55th Avenue and Camel Back Road. 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Payback 9.

0: Roger, you just looked at I-10-164 eastbound. I'm looking for a blue semi-truck, a trailer with a right trailer. The 1028 has been 330, code 702 and on our traffic on the first vehicle, blasting left lane at 2047.
1: Ladder tender one. K deck 8.

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Ladder 10. K-9.

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Medical response 70. Hey, that's it.

0: come out with a code 34 motorcycle northbound 101 at 41.
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Fire panel 87.

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Hold up first.

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K-Deck 7. Silverton. 5550. Westdale Drive. Engine 284. K-Deck 7.

1340 traffic. D60 eastbound at 189.

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1: Working 101-55 southbound for the Gore Point Brown Nissan Murano. They do have RSA unknown ETA.

1957. Payback 9. Altered level of consciousness. 608. Resonant in Street. Engine 57. Payback 9. Special call medic 271. 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Payback 7.

1921, KDEC 9, altered level of consciousness, 21st Avenue and Jefferson Street, Engine 21, KDEC 9.

0: to locate 228 eastbound. We have a report of an unknown source motorcycle and a gray Harley Davidson. Both of them are blacked out, code 702-693, while on rural. And then they enter the highway timely with 4 go 20, 113.
1: 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Engine 282, KX7,

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Engine 62. K-Deck 9. Chest pain. 3423, South 75th Drive. Engine 62. K-Deck 9.

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1: Northbound 2-2-27. Sam King Adam, 5 North 3.
2: 2-12-6-4, Chris, close the count.
3: Sam, 5 more, 3, negative 229, 1028, Sam, 2-8, South 14, Monday, Elantra, Alabesa, 2160.

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I'll try HVTOC on that, please.

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Jeff Payne, 3423, South 75th Drive. 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

0: 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Right now you're not fighting anything other than an e-bike in the garage, and we'll have hazmat go ahead and get it started.
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0: Frontwood has front and rear damage and is panicking. Do we know if it's involved with any prior collision?
1: We had a lot earlier today, but I don't recall any of that exact location. Just 613, any units recall having a 4 just north of the US 60 southbound street on the 101?
0: Ocean 1349,
1: yes, go ahead and tag it, and I found your other vehicle went down 10-6.
0: 10-4, thank you.
1: He's going to be just south of US 60 before baseline.

106. 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West Kokopostu. Engine 6. K-9. Engine 703. K-9. Just change. 19592. West Edgemont Avenue. Engine 703. K-9.

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1: Ladder tender 24. K deck 9. Altered level of consciousness. 4121. West McDowell Road.
0: We can wait for Southwest. We'll come out here. Fish, them all still. I'm going to go ahead and hold on. And Southwest, I'm going to go ahead and
1: level of consciousness. 1535, North Scottsdale Road. Engine 275, K-Deck 7.

0: Ladder 10 to 1. Hey, that's it. Difficulty breathing. 1430, South 3rd Avenue. Ladder 10 to 1.
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1: You're not finding anything. Southwest Gas is on scene. Every chairman in command, all units are available to assemble. You're remaining on scene. Southwest Gas, 2143.
0: Engine 158, from Maricopa 158. 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

Charles George David, 8156.

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Case 19592, West Edgemont Avenue. Medic 327. K-Deck 9. K-Deck 9. Altered level of consciousness. 1021, West Piedmont Road. Engine 57. K-Deck 9.

We're looking for an off-last white BMW versus Scarborough, called them by the assault, because they need a 96.

0: 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Roach David, A156, it's going to be negative 1029, expired tag 5-2026-2A-2015, Nissan Murano, address out of Phoenix, 2140.
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1: Copy that, 10 inches, Metro, go for it.

0: imagery team has caused the attempt to locate northbound 101 milepost 40, northbound 101 milepost 40, looking for a dark colored SUV, possibly black or dark blue. The Arizona 1028 of Charles William George 9783, swerving, fluctuating speeds, driving down two lanes. Harpy still has visuals. Currently passing milepost 38. It's going to be negative 1029 on Charles William George 9783, expires 6/2027. 2026 Hyundai Tucson. Registered to a business out of Chandler at 2200.
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0: 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I'm going to be 97, and it looks like we have fires 97 here as well.
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Engine 6, KDEC 9, Overdose, 320, West Watkins Street. 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
0: 2012, 10-4.
1: Traffic westbound, US 16 at 184.
2: West Watkins Street, Jet Q 21, Paydeck 9.
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1: Thanks, I'll put forth. The only one that's going to be in is the protection order at the very bottom. He's going to be alone.
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1: 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Can I get you to respond to the westbound I-10 at milepost 156, just east of, for a 961 hit and run?
2: No one else is available. I'm supposed to secure at 22 to be back on tomorrow morning.
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1: Respond to southbound 101 milepost 41 for code 34.
0: And 4, I'll be en route from Elm School in the 60.
1: 10-4, thank you. You're going to be looking for dark four-door passenger car with hazards on off-right. Unknown what's going on. RP said it's too dark to see. HPTO, please look in at 22-24.

Ladder Tender 11. K-Deck 8. Still person. 2242 East Taylor Street. Ladder Tender 11. K-Deck 8.

saturation is copy, attempt to locate eastbound US 68 mile post 174. This eastbound US 68 mile post 174. White pickup truck with utility trailer, code 702, code 693. RP no longer has visual, has a dash cam. Time delay is about 2:00 at 2226.

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K-9. Injured person. 7008 West Carter Road. Engine 58 and Rescue 58. K-9.

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Fall injury, 13625, South 48th Street, Engine 38, K-Deck 8.

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Engine 278, K-7.

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1: 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East Taylor Street. Rescue 11. KDEC 8. Engine 905. KDEC 8. Difficulty breathing. 2526. North 28th Place. Engine 905. KDEC 8.

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Kate has 9. Heat-related illness. 2639 North 31st Avenue. Ladder 10. Kate has 9.

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Engine 24, pay deck 9, Hillperson, 4518, West Granada Road, engine 24, pay deck 9.

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K-Deck 8. 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North 28th Place. 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K-Deck 8. 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Fire channel 85. 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

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West Missouri Avenue. 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Stay at 9.

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Ladder 133. 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
2: Drive and Morrow the Drive. Medic 273. K-7.

Citation is copy, attempt to locate eastbound I-10 Malthus 161. It's eastbound I-10 Malthus 161 for black Chevy Corvette, extreme code 702, RP no longer as visual. Time delay is 1 ago, 2300.

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Next fire out. 4334. North 19th Drive. Medical response engine. 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

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Payback 7. Altered level of consciousness. 410. North Scottsdale Road. Engine 275. Payback 7. Ladder tender 273. Payback 7. Abdominal pain. 1956. East Redfield Road. Ladder tender 273. Payback 7.

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1: Good.
0: I get to respond to southbound 101, milepost 52 from the 202 transition for an unknown situation.
1: 41 and engine.
0: Full flight in progress.
1: 7. Abdominal pain.
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0: 10-6
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0: 2012, 10-4, 20-0-6. 20-10. Can you also respond to some? 20-10, 10-4.

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0: situation. It's going to be an unknown color Ford pickup and a Tundra. There's a shirtless male, skinny with PJ pants on, hitting another vehicle with his hands, broke the mirror and the bumper.
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0: Said it looks like it could have been an accident. 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
1: East. We'll call Rescue 1. KDEC 8, abdominal pain, 70, South 1st Avenue, Rescue 1, KDEC 8.
0: Ocean East.
2: Excuse me.
0: Can you clarify on 2071 Lincoln, is it on the 202?
2: Yeah, 10-4, it's on the 202, just east of McClintock. Looks like probably maybe it's like a 961 or something.
0: Is it going to be eastbound or westbound?
2: No.
0: 10-4.

0: special call rescue 903. Hey, deck 8. Abdominal pain. 70, South First Avenue. Yes, 903. Hey, deck 8.
1: Some minute or so ago, a SUV pulled up with them. It looks like that they all know each other, something like that. It's called 34 that came out there. Help.
2: 10-4, 23-10. Yeah, it's en route to the unknown situation. Copy that it could be a code 34.
1: Yeah, it's just
2: for 27.

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1: Okay.
0: 10-4, all units can 1022 of 2071 Lincoln at 2313.
2: South 46th Street, Jesse 43, payback 8.

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0: South 19th Avenue. Yes, you won.
2: HPTOC, go ahead.
1: Yeah, they're separated. There's a 101 in her vehicle. The SUV left quite some time ago. The guy without the shirt, he was walking around. And just their body language was not pleasant. Such as raising arms and stuff like that.
2: 10-4, 2320.
1: They are separate.
2: Because you see, 10-4.

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2: First of Thomas, Tom Henry, Ocean Mary, Adam Sam, middle of Nigel, Nora Iden, George, Edward Lincoln, last of Anthony, Adam, Nora, Tom, Henry, Ocean, Nora, Young. Date of birth is going to be 01/05/1975 on a mail.
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0: Nevada Tender 24, Rescue 15, Battalion 3, and Crisis Response 8. KDEC 9. Gunshot.
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0: Ladder Tender 24, Rescue 15, Battalion 3, and Crisis Response 8. KDEC 9.
1: Subject is going to have, LB 1038 has a protection order. He is listed to stay away from about four different people.

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It appears that subject is negative 1029. She does not appear in his protection order. However, we did not find a driver's license for her, and he is valid.

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1: It came up with an odd list of possibilities. We did find it. You'll be valid as well.

0: 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It looks like there's a restriction of E, no manual transmission equipped CMV.
1: Hello, 10-4, thank you very much.
0: Goodbye, 2334.

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7132. Say that's it. And no medical. 13,373. 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

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Altered level of consciousness. 9606. North 19th Avenue. Engine 60. Table 6. Engine 574. Fire channel A12. 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West Honeycomb Avenue. 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Fire channel A12.

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Pay deck 9. Difficulty breathing. 35th Avenue and Baseline Road. Engine 39. Pay deck 9.

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KDSU, assist TV, 2609, West Beautiful Lane. 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KDSU.

0: 301, Kate Exit. Following through, 16,738, North 114th Drive. Engine 301, Kate Exit. Engine 194, Kate Exit. Difficulty breathing, 8609, West Butler Drive. Engine 194, Kate Exit.
1: Arizona, call 0 Adam, 0 5 10.

14, copy runway. Westbound 202 Mapo 21, eastbound on the westbound. That's westbound 202 Mapo 21, eastbound on the westbound for a silver minivan. Appeared to be in the number one lane, driving slowly. No longer has visual last seen approximately 3.5 minutes ago. Gilbert PD is also ATLing.

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1: Engine 6 and rescue 908. KDEC 8. Code. Buckeye Road and Central Avenue. Engine 6 and rescue 908. KDEC 8.

will call rescue 58. K-Deck 9. Difficulty breathing. 35th Avenue and Baseline Road. Rescue 58. K-Deck 9.

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We're clear, Mercury. Okay, 45, clear, Mercury, returning.

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0: 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We exited 3, so we'll be just south of.
1: Engine 36, fire channel 85, vehicle fire, A101 at I-17 westbound, west side, engine 36, fire channel 85.

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1: 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You've heard me. Just one of the patients from that accident.

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Century Phoenix copy attempt to locate eastbound 202 milepost 53. That's eastbound 202 milepost 53 for a white Ford F-150 Arizona 1028 of X-ray John Adams to Henry Zebra. Unable to maintain lanes. Negative 1029 for X-ray John Adams to Henry Zebra. Expires 1 of 2026 for 2013 Ford F-150 registered out of Mesa. Time delay is going to be 1 to go at 0055 hours.

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Engine 11, K-Deck 8. Engine 57, K-Deck 9, chest pain, 1634, West Pollock Street. Engine 57, K-Deck 9.

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K-Deck 9. Overdose. 35th Avenue and Baseline Road. Rescue 58. K-Deck 9.

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K-8. Abdominal pain. 2401 East Van Buren Street. Rescue 11. K-8.

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Paydeck 8.

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2: 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Medical response 70. Code 6.

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Page 7. Just paint. 9311. East Rocky Lake Drive. Medic 341 and engine 341. Page 7. Special call rescue 42. Page 6. Bill Burton. 3948. Westwood Drive. Rescue 42. Page 6.

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Just Payne. 1634. West Pollock Street. 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

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Bill Burton. 6853. West Highland Avenue. 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

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Hey, that's it. Cap on the location. 12,600. North 113th Avenue. Engine 133. Hey, that's it.

0: 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K-Deck 7.
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1: 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North 24th Street. 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

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East Paradise Lane. 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KF6. Engine 17, Rescue 17, Engine 61, Battalion 1, Ladder 9, Battalion 2, Heavy Rescue 8, Car 957 South, and Car 957 North. Fire Channel 85, Natural Gas Leak, 4728, North 15th Street. Engine 17, Rescue 17, Engine 61, Battalion 1, Ladder 9, Battalion 2, Heavy Rescue 8, Car 957 South, and Car 957 North. 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Ball injury. 6534, East Paradise Lane. Rescue 31, KF7.

0: call SC-194. Hey, that's it. Still person. 11301, North 99th Avenue. SC-194. 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
2: 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Air Alpha 2.

3321 and then at 321. Hey, deck 9. Park problem. 20013, West Clarendon Avenue. Engine 321 and then at 321. Hey, deck 9.

Marshall Cone at a 272. Page 7. Altered level of consciousness. 5030. South Mill Avenue. Medic 272. Page 7. Ladder 2811. Page 7. Hill person. 5188. South Gold Leaf Place. Ladder 2811. Page 7.

23, K deck 8. Difficulty breathing. 4415, South 28th Street. Engine 23, K deck 8.

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Rescue 33, Pay Deck 6.

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K-Decade. 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East St. John Road. West 235. K-Decade.

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Status under 12. 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Special call rescue 28. 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East Cambridge Street. 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

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Page update. Altered level of consciousness. 11,815, North 107th Avenue. Ladder 10-133 and -132. Page update.

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Following 3100 North 91st Avenue. Engine 40. 8 at 9. Special call rescue 12. 8 at 8. Altered level of consciousness. 3550 East Kincaid Avenue. Rescue 12. 8 at 8.

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Maternity problem. 6821. West High Liberty Avenue. 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

call rescue on 91. 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

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West Northern Avenue. North 19th Avenue, ladder 10-33, KDEC 8.

17707. K-Deck 9. Abdominal pain. 1508. South 206th Avenue. Engine 707. K-Deck 9. Special call rescue 1. K-Deck 8. Assault. 50 East Fillmore Street. Rescue 1. K-Deck 8.

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0: Central call Maricopa 1503. Hey, that's it. Bill Burton, 5631, West Golden Lane. Maricopa 1503. Hey, that's it. Central call Maricopa 152. Hey, that's it. Richard Burton, 5220, West Northern Avenue. Maricopa 152. Hey, that's it. Central call medic 327, KDEC 9, abdominal pain, 1508, South 206th Avenue, medic 327, KDEC 9.
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Stand that up, Robert Short. It's going to be an orange Camaro. We'll be on the right.

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KF8. 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KF8. Engine 303. KF6. Final 3. 17,680. Left off media drive. Engine 303. KF6.

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Lattice number 33. Code 8.

0: 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Stay just here. Difficulty breathing. 12,806. North Williams Drive. Medic 132, and line center 133. Stay just here.
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West Piedmont Road. Engine 57. 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

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North 40th Street. NG 37. Pavement 7.

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Engine 58. 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

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Altered level of consciousness. 1707. West Bell Road. Yes, 235. Eight at 8.

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everyone. 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

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K deck 8.

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K-8.

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0: Ladder tender 37. Statement 7. Fall injury. 15,000 to 18. North 53rd Street. Ladder tender 37. Statement 7.
1: Right, all traffic. Gilbert Road, south of the 16th.

0: Recall, go ahead. Copy, Gilbert, top of the 60.
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0: call rec 231, 87, ball injury, 15,000 to 18, North 53rd Street. Rec 231, 87. Special call rescue 22, KDEC 8. Injured person, 4415, South 5th Street.
1: 2012 Chevy negative 1029 on Victor Young Adam 8, Tom Adam. Fires 2 of 2031 on a 1028 Sam. 2008 Ford F-150 out of Payson at 0356.

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Spotted Hill 157. Hey, what's this? Phil Burton, 6745, West Peoria Avenue. Spotted Hill 157. Hey, that's it.

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Hey, that's it. 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

12 Stanley, negative 1029, burn Nora 0, Adam 7, Henry Zebra, expired 1 of 2026, 2012 Chevy Impala out of Santan Valley at 410.

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0: 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Fall injury, 2710, South 108th Drive. Maricopa 175, KDEC 9. 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

0: 213.
1: To eastbound 60 at mile post 178.
2: 213, I'm going to turn around at about 176.
1: 10-4, looking for a black sedan that's on fire. The whole bottom of the vehicle seems to be on fire. Possibly off right. Unknown evacuation status, unknown occupants, fires 1019 at 0440.

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Alpha Trace, units copy, attempt to locate eastbound 202 mile post 2, eastbound mile post, eastbound 202 mile post 2 for dark colored jeeps swerving all over the road, unable to maintain lanes, okay, no longer has visual. Time delay is going to be one ago at 0447.

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0: 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Can you tell me, Kenny? I'll be working the detail on the 347 and I-10.
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1: 1316, Prince PTSD, it's going to be off right just east of Broadway on the main line. Access, connect us from 40th Street. Looking for a white semi with a white trailer versus an unknown vehicle and an unknown pickup truck and hopefully another unknown vehicle. One facing the wrong way. 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Nothing further at 0458.
0: 915 and rescue 34. 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Difficulty breathing. 7317. Westbrook Avenue.
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2: Engine south, and left east south. Payback 8. Code 4540, North 44th Street. Engine south, and left east south. Payback 8.

Eastbound I-10 at 166. Semi with an open style trailer, dragging chain, causing sparks. RP no longer has visual. Time delay is up, tick to go at 0509.

0: LLV Camp. KF8. Code 4540. North 44th Street. 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KF8.
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2: 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I got two subjects that have lacerations of the both arms.
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1: Separate collisions there, one involving a semi and a red pickup, and another one involving a Mini Cooper and a run vehicle that I gave it to a 10-4-0-5-25.

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1: Wheelchair 3 Tom Adams 635.

32 on the blind to me, negative 1029 for 3 Tom Adams, 635, expires 2 of 2027. 2021, Tesla Model Y, registered as subject out of Phoenix, that's 0526.

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0: 1311 Drive. Getting a look on CAD, yeah, because I'm out of my car. Did we create a separate two vehicle hit and run over here? We got two collisions.
1: I'll create that separate one right now, 0531.
0: 10-4, I'll take it just for that.
1: 1311, 10-4.

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0: 10-11. I know that the run vehicle is a red Nissan. Can you give me the description of the other vehicle involved in the hit run?
1: We got a 2-8 on it. It's George Adam Nora, George Robert Lincoln. It's involved with both collisions.
0: That's the run vehicle, correct?
1: What?
0: Okay, and what's the other vehicle involved with the hit and run?
1: It's going to be Charles Boyd White, 7076, the blue Mini Cooper.
0: 10-40-534. That's the run vehicle, correct?
1: What?
0: Okay, and what's the other vehicle involved with the hit and run?

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1: 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K-Deck 9. 962. Apache Road and Baseline Road. Menace 325 and engine 701. K-Deck 9.
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1: 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Got a wet SUV pulled up right behind you at 0542.

0: 2013. It looks like it's going to be my 10-15th mother. And show 9-3-6-9-7.
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0: please. 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
1: 2022, yes, sir. 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
2: 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Heavy West 241. Stay at 6.

0: 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Code of 6.
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1: Respond
0: to eastbound 202 at milepost 51, transition to the 101, northbound 101, for code 34 block.
1: 4, 202 at 39.
0: 10-4, thank you. Looking for a white work pickup truck with hazards on, it stalled and almost caused a collision. It's blocking the right lane of the transition ramp to the northbound 101 at 0548.
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K-Deck 8. Unconscious person. 916. West Buckeye Road. Rescue 1. K-Deck 8.

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Injured person, 4402 East Magnolia Street. Engine 23, K-Deck 8. Engine 22, K-Deck 9. Abdominal pain, 4401 South 7th Avenue. Engine 22, K-Deck 9.

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Hey, that's 9. Diane had a problem. 4315, North 59th Avenue. Rescue 9:15. Hey, that's 9.

Service 33 traffic break, northbound 101 mile post 37.

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1: NFC 307, NFC 307, NFC 307, NFC 307, NFC 307, NFC 307, NFC 307, NFC 307, NFC 307, NFC 307, NFC 307, NFC 307, NFC 307, NFC 307, NFC 307, NFC 307, NFC 307, NFC 307, NFC 307, NFC 307, NFC 307, NFC 307, 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

0: 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KDEC 9. Abdominal pain. 4401 South 7th Avenue. Rescue 22. KDEC 9.
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1: Enfield 32, my apologies, where was your traffic stop?
0: Lindsay and Elliot.
1: Lindsay and Elliot, go ahead, sir.
0: Was on a George 6 out of 574.
1: Hey, 732 in the blind, negative 1029, George 6 out of 574, 12 of 26, 2008, Toyota Prius, subject to the Gilbert, 558.
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0: 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I'll tag you.
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Fire cell away 60. Vehicle fire. 18,635. North 35th Avenue. Engine 50. Fire cell away 6.

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0: 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Where are they exiting?
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3: Traffic on southbound 101, milepost 56, WE, Colorado 28. Adam 00, William 67.
1: 10-4, sir.

0: 4-4, 6 will be driving eastbound 60 at 162.
1: Okay, 7-4-4, go ahead.
0: Southern Mary, out of the east, out of 7 on a white light system.

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2: 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Ladder tender 43, K-Deck 8.
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0: Young 5 Adam, 1 George Roberts.

Sir, I'm not sure if you copied. 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

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Heavy rescue tender age. 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

0: 1029, Young Adam Ocean, 1 Lincoln Victor Robert, 328 at 2016, Mazda 3 to attempt to set a Chandler break. 9732 in the blind, negative 1029, Lincoln Adam John Ocean, Nora Edward Sam, 8 of 28, a 2008 Honda Accord to attempt to set a Phoenix break. 9744 in the blind, negative 1029, Tom David Adam, 6 Robert 4, 12 of 26, a 2016 Nissan Sentra to attempt to set a Mesa at 631. East Houston, attempt to locate for a vehicle that fled from Mesa TV. Last seen at Gilbert and McDowell heading northbound. Vehicles up Alaska, Jeep Cherokee, Arizona, Adam May, Adam 3 David 4. Driver described as a white male, approximately 30 years of age, 5'10", 260, wearing a black shirt, black hat with a blue bandana over his face. Running for disturbance in the area that a suspect broke a window, this vehicle was suspicious and then fled from PD. Again, it is negative 6.9 in 2019, Jeep Grand Cherokee to a subject out of Scottsdale. Last seen northbound from Gilbert and McDowell. Nothing further. 632.
1: Control
0: 323. Good day, sir. 633.
2: Looks like it. Let me double check. I'll get back to you.
0: Of course, sir.

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1: 13-5-4.
2: 13-5-4.
1: They're able to remove some debris east of 32 mile post 8 for a trash can and blocking the exit lane to Scottsdale Road.
2: 4, thank you.
1: Good looking, too, sir. 634.
2: Phoenix one, do they want them?
1: May 732, I'll confirm and authorize.

0: When you're available, would you be able to remove some debris west on I-10 at 152 for a tire trip in between the middle lanes?
1: We get this heavy, a little bit stuff. I get here.
0: Excellent. Thank you, sir. 635.
2: 1314, I'll be in outside. Let me have
0: 1314, 10-4. 635.

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0: 13-14,
1: please speak to QSC, who is blocking the number 4 lane adjacent to the 40th Street on ramp.
0: Six 38.

0: Service 12, when you're attending with that code 34, would you go through and remove debris southbound 101 at the Pima Road off ramp, mile post 42?
1: Charles, out of 1, and correction, we're going to be on 1-5.
0: 10-4.

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0: Mary 746, allow what you need.
1: Mary 746, I copy you, one to change. And Mary 732, there is 738, Mary, yes, confirm.
0: Yeah, I'm 1715.
1: I copy 715.

0: 4015, start out the car unit, got a gate. And also, for
1: 735, I'm already there with the car.
2: Mary 746, I copy you needing it for transport. Mary 735 covers you, said he's in route. I couldn't copy the second half, sir.
0: 746, also a
2: 9735, I'm already there with the car. Mary 735, I copy your 719 with the car. Mary 746, can we try a third time?
0: 746?
2: Mary 746, go ahead.
0: 26, silver color.
3: 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Engine 35, Deck 8, Kilberton, 18009, North Second Drive, Engine 35,

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1: I'll see if I can get on the natural. It's just on the off-ramp thing.
2: Copy traffic, eastbound 60 on 187.
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1: Sir, so that did push off right here.

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West Golden Lane. Ladder 10 to 157. Please exit.

Ladder tender 24. K-deck 9. Check welfare. 35th Avenue and Virginia Avenue. Ladder tender 24. K-deck 9.

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I was on 1 door at him, 9 deep at 5.

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I can't get any return call. 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

1161, K-Deck 9, fall injury, 1204, North 91st Avenue, engine 161, K-Deck 9.

almost taking a shift away. It's negative 1029. One more Adam, 985, should expire 327. 2002, Chevy Express, so should be got a Carlson, 651.

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1: Hey, 744, go ahead.
2: Four.

0: please specific?
1: For call 169 Lincoln. We get a traffic break. I heard he's already out with the break.
0: 1314, copy.
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0: 5-5-8, good day. 6-56.

22, I hear you got it on a natural. Stay in the green. 657.

Wilson, attempt to locate northbound 347 from 181. It's a white Honda two-door, airs on a 6-5 out of 3-King-4. Driving recklessly, landing RP off the roadway. RP is concerned the driver is possibly 1381. It's negative 1029. 2025 Honda Accord to a signature of Maricopa. Again, last seen, northbound 347 from 181, so nothing further. 658.

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Abdominal pain, 2674, North 41st Avenue. Engine 24, K-Deck 9. Ladder tender 4, payback 8, Westwell 5, West Windsor Avenue, ladder tender 4, payback 8.

17 803 southbound Southbound. Engine 56. Payback 7.

Central, call rescue 903. Hey, deck 9. Person down. 27th Avenue and Durango Street. Rescue 903. Hey, deck 9.

5117, North Coast Avenue, Lincoln County, Codec 8.

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K-Deck 7. Injured person. 2419. West 14th Street. Ladder tender 276. K-Deck 7.

0: Firefighter Tender 571. K-Deck 7. Fall injury. 42,941. West Elizabeth Avenue. Ladder Tender 571. K-Deck 7.
1: Level 7. 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

0: 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West 10 Lane. Ladder 2026. K-9.
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0: 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Chest pain.
1: Engineer 559. Advising this is a lift assist. Do you want me to cancel the AP or keep them going?

0: 5-9, you came over static, you repeat left.
1: It's an attempt to locate a vehicle last seen, Cessna 101, merging onto the westbound 202 Red Mountain. Coming a white van, Arizona 0 out of George 6163. Has blacked out windows, driver is a white male with long blonde hair. Kept changing lanes, not using its signals. Has no tail lights.
0: 1046, I think that was you recover with static. What's your mileage? 746, I'll be at 188 westbound with Edward David Adams, 5 John 7.
1: 746.
0: Go for it.
1: 10-4, 7-10.

Special call rescue 15. K-Deck 9. Abdominal pain. 2666. North 41st Avenue. Rescue 15. K-Deck 9.

Landing 62 and Rescue 62. K-Deck 9. 962. 99th Avenue and Lower Belkai Road. Engine 62 and Rescue 62. K-Deck 9.

0: 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KX7. 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East Drake Road. Engine 341. KX7.
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0: 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Long Island City 42.
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1: Street.

0: 7, inbound.
1: Lincoln Adam, 4 Edward Zebra.

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Play that number. Difficulty region. 6151. North 35th Drive. West 230. Play that 9.

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K-Deck 8. 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North 25th place. Rescue 11. K-Deck 8.

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Units information only. We have a Valley Metro bus that is code 34 eastbound 202 at mile post 10. They are advising their code 4 and they have a mechanic 1019. Again, it's information only. Eastbound 202 is 10. Flashing code 5731.

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0: traffic on westbound, you go 60 mile post 189. We'll be off left.
1: Okay, 730, go ahead.
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0: South Germany, F-31, I-958, and Battalion 3, K-10, Pacific TV. I'm coming by 17 South Southeast Sounds and North Sounds.
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2: East Oscar 2,
1: Alpha 34
2: East says
1: power, operate
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2: Beyond, Trevor,
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4: 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Engine 39, KDEC 9. Engine 2, KDEC 8, altered level of consciousness.
0: 1318, copy 1038, crank noise condition, multiple MDC, westbound 202 Eastern Business.
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1: Can you hear my number, please?
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0: 786, traffic stop Westbound 61.
1: Westbound
0: 86, X-ray Sam, David 3601.
1: Special call rescue 33, KDEC 6, back problem, 9202, North 19th Avenue.
2: 3601, negative 1029, Texas, X-ray Sam, David 3601. Shows expiring 3 of 27, that's a 2020 Mini Cooper to a subject out of DeSoto, Texas.
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0: 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Injured person, 302 West Desert Drive. Rescue 57, KDEC 9. Ladder tender 22, KDEC 9. Still person, 509 West Bromley Avenue.
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KF7. Abdominal pain. 330. 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
1: Eastbound 24 from mile 4, a white GMC picked up with a trailer, appeared to hit the concrete wall, was tailgating, swerving, braking slowly. Eastbound 24 from mile 4, nothing further, 807.
0: Maricopa 151 and engine 925, KF9.

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1: Oh, Mary Sanford, traffic stop, eastbound 6173, copy at 20, please.
2: Mary Sanford, 42, go ahead.
1: Arizona 1, Paul Adam, 0, Nora Henry.
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K-9.

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0: 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This service go back, is roadside, about 40 minutes away. I want to see if I can get it more frame. Maybe the traffic rate.
1: Northbound 101 at the Elliott off-ramp, 4 point, for a white sedan with its hazards on.
0: There are tankers.
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Engine 2841, Pay Deck 1, move up. 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
1: Hello, everybody.
2: Traffic on eastbound US 65 plus 182. Copy, here's on 28.
0: 3730, go ahead.

0: traffic southwestbound 60 exiting 178.
1: Copy, westbound exiting at 178, go ahead.
0: It is on SAM 6 Adam, 05 Adam.

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0: 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Eastbound 6180, copy the 280, please.
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2: 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KDEX 7.
1: 742. MBD has completely crashed, so I'm not getting any returns right now. I'll advise if I get anything back. 829.

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0: 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Rescue 26. Code at 9.
1: 946 up traffic. 184 westbound.
2: Hey, 746, go ahead.
1: Charles Mary Adam, 9179.
2: 10-4, our returns are very delayed, sir. As soon as I get one, I'll advise. Okay, 7:30 in the blind, negative, 1029, William Robert Adam, 7 Victor, 6, 427, 2022, toward the Corolla, so subject out of Mesa.
1: Mary 732, westbound, 6-183, copy, please.
2: 2, go ahead.
1: Sam Charles Adam, 3 Lincoln Sam.
2: Phoenix, 832.

2016 Subaru Outback to 277 Gilbert and Mesa Break. May 732 in the morning, negative 1029. Sam,

0: you copy that, plate is not associated, and the previous vehicle is a 1963 Chevy Impala. What kind of vehicle that was?
1: Tesla, but I didn't see the little guy in the back, so

0: looks like TSC finally found that debris. It's going to be adjacent to the McClintock on-ramp saw to turn around at Van Buren.
1: Thursday
0: 19-10-4,
1: we
0: open
1: a call for check on
0: it, sir. 13-5-4, you can put me on that. You can keep calling to the 61.
1: 10-4,
0: 13-19, copy. TSC says it's going to be in the number one lane.
1: 13-5-4, copy.
0: 13-5-4, I'm coming.
2: 35,
0: traffic eastbound 6139. 3, 735. 10 on your
1: location?
0: 73. Eastbound 6179, traffic stop. 10-4,
1: go ahead.
0: Medic 273. Arizona Sam 79 on 9, Lincoln 3,
2: Wayfair,
0: traffic
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1: 732, I'm sorry, you covered me 735 at the end. I didn't copy your traffic stop.
3: I westbound at 182.
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1: 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What's your 1020?
0: 1318 Alaska, please hold westbound at 46 for the original RP.
2: 1335, east citation lane. Ending 377. Payback 7.
0: RP in the white Chevy is now advising that passing Arizona Avenue. I'll try to get the lane.

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Something was still Arizona Avenue, there in the HLV lane.

0: 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Difficulty breathing. 2201, East Southern Avenue. Engine 28, K-8.
1: We're still on that line with that screw rink. We haven't drawn the hazards. Hey, can we see a big PSC follow up, please?
2: 1018, RP's advising they're moving to the right, they're in the slow lane now, they're going to try to exit at mile 49. 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

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Engine 61 and rescue 61. K-Deck 8. 962 involved in a pedestrian. 24th Street and Camelback Road. Engine 61 and rescue 61. K-Deck 8. Special call medic 2811. K-Deck 7. Internal bleeding. 1717 East Glen Eagle Drive. Medic 2811. K-Deck 7. K-Deck 8, still person, 7235, South 7th Street, Engine 22, K-Deck 8.

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1: Hey, you guys passed the turn. Moses is wrong and then something started. You guys have two choices. You guys can either go back up to Bella Vista and then turn north on Schneff, or you're going to have to go all the way up to Skyline and then turn south on Schneff and follow it around just to birdie. We are just to the north of the Genius substation and now County Library.
2: 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I'm getting a report from two different ramps, if you can try to find it.
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0: 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Injured person, 5885, South 32nd Street. Engine 23, K-Deck 8. Engine 17, and Rescue 17, K-Deck 8. 962 involving a pedestrian, 5826, North 24th Street. Engine 17, and Rescue 17, K-Deck 8. Engine 62, K-Deck 9, Hill Burton, 7250, West Lower Buckeye Road. 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
0: 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UA 900 hours, Phoenix Fire Region of the South, KOA 519.

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0: 964, roll over, right at my location.
1: 1399, copy 964, roll over, westbound 202 at 24th Street, westbound fire, sir.
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0: Westbound east side, engine 11, and rescue 12, KDEC 8. KDEC 6, 9621, West Marco Polo Road, engine 192, KDEC 6.

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0: 1225, North.
1: Yes. Cruiser, call taker is actually on the ramp from the 101 to the 202. Should be 101 to the westbound 202. I'm trying to confirm which direction they were on the 101.
2: Well, I'll turn it on. I'll make sure that's going south. I'll take the ramp.

0: 57. Skyhawk Eastport 4962, westbound US 60, just followed by 10 transition off right. 10-4, still be a break. He has boarded in a work truck, perfectly completing a head and back pain. Phoenix Fire is 1019, they've already asked for an ambulance, sir. 909.
1: Heavy left, Tender 8. Hey, Deck 8. Overdose. 2402, East Washington Street. Heavy rescue tender 8. Payback 8.

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1: 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I'll block you. 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

Oh, I'm 27, you can cancel both the lines.

0: 2 back total debris for the chains, 6172.
1: Have 33 actually divert and help out IRU out with a blocking code 34 westbound at 32nd Street off left.
2: 4733
3: copy. Step
0: RK. One problem. 15,141. Go for 940. 900,
3: what lane is
0: he
3: blocking?
0: 1300 for the rollover is blocking 1 and 2.
1: The block is code 34.
0: 1311, can I confirm to view by off left?
1: Blocking HOV at the short shoulder lane. IRU.
0: 1300, copy as well.
3: How can I confirm Santa Barbara quickly?
0: Of course, sir, I'll do two as well.
1: Off right, and looks like
0: the
1: expire
0: it. 12, rescue 12, and engine 11 are 97. 1999, copy. It's going to be all off right, expire engine 11, rescue 12, and 97. 915. 1316.
2: We're going to pass the pad at westbound 210 mile plus 4, running on the shoulder. White male, wearing blue shorts, white mobile shirt, and looks like a water flash.
0: With
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0: against traffic, sir?
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0: Westbound 33 about mile plus 4.
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0: 1300, I copy. Got him to stop running.
4: Palm Beach. 271 Falcon Lawn, no emergency.
0: 1300, I copy you. Code 4, all units may resume normal traffic at 918.
2: Traffic break.
0: Is 8 on IRU still out with the 34 blocking for call 562, and do they need a traffic break?

0: 13-16, did you have an additional white Honda Accord reported in your vehicle in your collision?
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0: Pardon?
1: We're taking this pet off the roadway.
0: Sir,
1: can you get an update for that disabled vehicle that's blocking?
0: Sir, 1989, I don't have an update yet.

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1: Yes, sir. Will not let me log in the road just yet this morning. Give a call, Adam, 06 pump. Purple, pick up.
0: Yes, 7.
1: It's kind of last room. You should be good.
0: South of Rural Road, ladder 10273.
1: Copy.
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Alarm, sir, Edge 857. Hey, 57, go. 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There are no smoke or flames showing. 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
1: Sir, I know you're a ways out. Can I get you started for a step or 964 West South 68 188?
0: 757 up for West System, they're off scene.
1: The white Volkswagen Jetta and a small gray sedan, both vehicles are off, right? 927 out.
2: Ending 28, K-Deck 8, back problem, 1831, south of Vista Road, engine 28, K-Deck 8. Engine 271, K-Deck 7, diabetic problem, 1440, East Southern Avenue, engine 271, K-Deck 7. Engine 207, K-Deck 7, fall injury.
0: 1360, just confirming duty or for the rollover?
1: That's affirmative, sir.
0: Step up all the way from here.
1: Thank you, sir. Have a nice day.
2: Ladder 1037, K-Deck 7, altered level of consciousness, 18,433, North 43rd Street.
1: 1300.
0: Runner off the freeway, drop him off at the Marriott off of 44th Street. Course, show me clear.
1: 10 point, sir. 928 hours.

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Unconscious person, 8312, West Market Lane. Ladder 191, K-6.

CTSC there, westbound off right, adjacent to the power on ramp. You can access from Softman. One of Walford called in now, advising they're 961, but unknown for the other driver. 931 hours.

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Adam, 8, Adam, 0, caller is gray.

0: 9/11. 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
1: 11,
0: have
1: your name and date of birth?
0: Last of Smith, first of Avery, Adam Victor, Edward Robert Young, Middle Marine, 6/15 of 99. She's your role as well.
1: 10-4-0,
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3303 and exit 306. Stay that six.

Calling Manitoba 1501. Hey, that's it. Still urgent. 6103. Yes, Charter Oak Road. Manitoba 1501. Hey, that's it. Engine 30. Hey, that's 8. Here's the park is leaving. 902. Yes, Glendale Avenue. Engine 30. Hey, that's 8. Special call rescue 28. K-Deck 8. Still person. 1831. East Alta Vista Road. Rescue 28. K-Deck 8. Special call rescue 55. K-Deck 7. CDA. 2405. West Florence Road. Rescue 55. K-Deck 7. North 113th Drive, engine 301, K-Deck 6.

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Tape at 7. 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Medic 273. Tape at 7. Special call rescue 8. Tape at 8. 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Rescue 8. 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

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North 29th Street. 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Plate Update.

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Ending 62, 8 at 9.

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K-Deck 7. Fall injury. 6818. South Terrace Road. 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K-Deck 7.

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Paydeck 9.

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K-Deck 8. Silverton. 115. East St. Charles Avenue. Engine 22. K-Deck 8. Engine 572. K-Deck 7. Fall injury. 36,840. West Mediterranean Way. Engine 572. K-Deck 7.

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Fall injury. 43rd Avenue and Osborne Road. 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North 27th Avenue. 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

1911 and Rescue 29. Payback 8. 962. 8202 Red Mountain at North 24th Street westbound off ramp. Engine 11 and Rescue 29. Payback 8.

0: 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Who is code 34 that's off left or from US 16 off of 185? RC Southwest and Fresh is 7926 and all that from started. 953.
1: Also change. 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
1: 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But still have a scenic fire come out.
0: 954.
1: 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Three lane released. 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
0: 10-4, sir. 954 hours. Metro East Hampton, attempt to locate a vehicle last seen southbound 101 from the Georgia Red Mountain. A white Volvo semi was swerving almost to the dump truck. Southbound 101 from the Georgia Red Mountain. Nothing further. 955.

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Heavy red 344. Stay at 9. Abdominal pain, 2026, West Maricopa Street. Engine 2, KDF 9.

0: 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Pay deck 8. That's all. 1441 East Monroe Street. Nevada Corps. Pay deck 8.
1: That was part of the KWA
0: 519. Ladder tender 43. K-Deck 8. Hill Burton. 4657. East Chandler Boulevard. Ladder tender 43. K-Deck 8.
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0: First vehicle, one is Winnie 096. Second vehicle is 1018. I tagged that one. I'm on with 961. I don't need to be calling in. According to the one of the owners of the vehicle, says that I talked to partners that said that they were going to take care of it. I don't know what way they're going to be taking care of it, but yeah, go ahead and send a trooper out here.
1: 10-4, what kind of vehicle is involved in the 961?
0: It's going to be a Honda Civic, Silver Impala, and a Chevrolet.
1: 10-4, 13-5-4, 10-4, 19. 10-4, 10-4.

For this guy, guys, looks like the involved party just called in. I'm going to move you to the call that the call taker created so you have the involved party's info.

0: Chuck, I for blocking. What's on your 60 to the eastbound I-10? That small U-Haul blocking the right lane on the curve?
1: Rescue 29 is going to be transporting my subject over to county. AAA is going to be removing his car from the roadway.
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0: 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KDEC 7. CDA. 2121. West Elgin Street. Engine 283. KDEC 7.
1: Ferry 735, I'm coming into the area now. What is Ferry 744's traffic and the volume of flow?
2: Is that with the car 34 blocking you all westbound 60 to the eastbound I-10?
1: John, where can you put me on, please? That should be 97 right here.
0: Unconscious person, 2143, West Woody Lane, ladder 10, KDEC 9. Call SC 903, KDEC 9, abdominal pain, 2026, West Maricopa Street, SC 903, KDEC 9.

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1: 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I have a 961 delay. 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
1: 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Thanks to Noah Fires at MFC. So they're just going to kick a blitz to AAA.
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Ladder 1, K-8, difficulty breathing, 618, North Central Avenue. Ladder 1, K-8. Happy Valley Road, SC 195,

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K-Deck 8. Altered level of consciousness. 1455. West Chandler Boulevard. Engine 288. K-Deck 8. Engine 35. K-Deck 8. Fall injury. 10609. North 7th Place. Engine 35. K-Deck 8. Engine 285 and Medic 342. K-Deck 8. Park problem. 24317. South Lake Star Drive. Engine 285 and Medic 342. K-Deck 8.

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Pay Deck 9. Seizure. 10,773. West Garfield Street. Ladder Tender 161. Pay Deck 9. Engine 2810. Pay Deck 7. Fall injury. 2172. East Torrey Pines Place. Engine 2810. Pay Deck 7.

0: 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Engine 61, NRAC 17, payback 8. 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

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Pay deck 9. Heat related illness. 1075. North 67th Avenue. Engine 915. Pay deck 9.

Engine 207. K-Deck 9. Altered level of consciousness. 2301. East Southern Avenue. Engine 207. K-Deck 9. Special call SC-918. K-Deck 8. Difficulty breathing. 618. North Central Avenue. SC-918. K-Deck 8. North Haven Boulevard, SQ 31, K-7.

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Page 7. Difficulty breathing. 44,900. West Bolin Road. Engine 575. Page 7. Ladder 2811. Fire channel 812. Fire alarm indication. 1777. 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Engine 6012. K-Deck 8. Hill Person. 2100. North Stockdale Road. Engine 6012. K-Deck 8.

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Infant code, 44900, West Bolin Road. 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Payback 8, Hill Person, 16630, South 42nd Street. Engine 43, payback 8.

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North Costa del Sol Boulevard. Ladder Tender 571. K-Duck 8.

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Major Fire Channel 4. 2N1 Medical Response. Warner Road and 131st Street. Ladder 281. Major Fire Channel 4. Engine 271. K-Deck 9. Altered level of consciousness. 1105 East Broadway Road. Engine 271. K-Deck 9. Special call medic 271. 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East Tyler Mall. Medic 271. K-Deck 8. Engine 278. Fire channel 87. Fire alarm indication. 1333 South Aurora Road. 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Fire channel 87. Ladder tender 20. K-Deck 2. Check MCC for nature of call. 2625 South 19th Avenue. Ladder tender 20. K-Deck 2. Heavy Rescue 8, car 957, engine 278, fire channel 87.

0: 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Natural Gas East, 922 East Polk Street. Heavy West VA, Car 957 South, Engine 2, Engine 4, Ladder 22, Jet G 29. North Deputy, Battalion 3, Anchor 957 North. 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Injured person, 6940, South Bennett Street. 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
1: 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Engine 48. Special call, medic 275. KDEC 8. Still person. 2100, North Scottsdale Road. Medic 275. KDEC 8.

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1: 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Special call North Deputy, Battalion 8, Ladder 24, and Battalion 161. AS-10. 962 requiring extrication. 59th Avenue and Lower Buckeye Road. North Deputy, Battalion 8, Ladder 24, and Battalion 161, KDEC 10. Ladder Tender 43, KDEC 7, Park Problem, 7445, West Chandler Boulevard. Ladder Tender 43, KDEC 7. Overdose. 1209, West Madison Street. Engine 903. KDEC 8.
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0: 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Engine 20. 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
1: 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My apologies. Please go ahead.
0: KDEC 8. Special call medic 289, KDEC 7, overdose, Chandler Boulevard and McKinley Avenue, medic 289, KDEC 7.
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0: Ladder 10, K Deck 9, heat related illness, 719 North 27th Avenue, Ladder 10, K Deck 9.
1: Is it possible to get a pole number?

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0: there's two poles involved, an electrical pole that's 6059 KL and the Quest pole is A022708, correct?
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1: 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Fire channel A8. Car 958. Engine 6. Battalion 3. And Rescue 29. KDEC 12. Assist CD. 4th Avenue and Monroe Street. Car 958. Engine 6. Battalion 3. And Rescue 29. KDEC 12. Engine 154. Fire channel A6. Fire alarm indication. 4626. West Mount 2 Road. Engine 154. Fire channel A6. Engine 74. And Rescue 74. KDEC 8. Altered level of consciousness. 1427, West Mountain Sky Avenue. Engine 74, and Rescue 74. KDEC 8.

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K-Deck 8. Seizure. 602 North 1st Avenue. Rescue 18. K-Deck 8.

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0: 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Let's go and get out of here. 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
2: Yes, Robin.
1: Medic 341.
2: It's PTSD there, eastbound off right, heard almost cool, you can access from that place.
1: 22, K-Deck 8, Check Welfare, 1820, South 7th Street, Ladder 22, K-Deck 8. Special call crisis response 3, K-Deck 12, assist PD, 424, West Adams Street, crisis response 3, K-Deck 12.

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0: So westbound 60 at 179, block the number one lane.
1: Let's put in a ticket. They won't be over there until between 8 a.m. and 5 p.m. tomorrow. SRP was advised that their lines are likely not involved, but they are going to continue in to check. I'll see if they have an ETA.
0: Eastbound at 177, there's a silver SUV off left changing the tire.
2: And 4, thank you.

0: I'm into 288. He is about 5 miles away.
1: Westbound I-10, come on 71, nothing further, 11:05.

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Fire Channel 87. Unknown fire. 6000 South Ash Avenue. Engine 273. 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

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Difficulty breathing. 2935, East Drake Road. Engine 287, paydeck 7.

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Difficulty breathing. 2310, West Madison Street. 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Difficulty breathing. 579, North 42nd Drive. 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Difficulty breathing. 12,233, West Mojave Street. 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

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K-Deck 9. Difficulty breathing. 12,233. 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

Ladder 10, K-6, fall injury, 3808, West McHenry Street, Ladder 10, K-6.

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Diabetic problem. 8932. West Gibson Lane. Engine 62. Pay deck 9. Fall injury. 3808. West McKinley Street. Rescue 3. Pay deck 6. Central call rescue 25. Pay deck 6. Altered level of consciousness. 4802. North 67th Avenue. Rescue 25. Pay deck 6.

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Bill Burton, 8325, West Miami Street. 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Page X6. Engine 171. Page X6. 962. Dysart Road and Van Buren Street. Engine 171. Page X6.

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2: 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Person choking. 1801, North 39th Avenue. Ladder 10, K-Deck 9.

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Fire alarm indication. 18,562. North Cloud Yellow. 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North 6 Drive. 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Thank you.

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0: 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KDEC 9. 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West McDowell Road. 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KDEC 9.
1: Westbound 202 from Mile 4, a great Tesla, Arizona 7162, and a black Toyota SUV, Arizona 5, Tom Adams 8 and David 2. When road raging, nearly hit other vehicles, throwing objects at one another. The Tesla exited at Mile 4, 2, but the black Toyota continued on. Westbound 202 from Mile 4, nothing further. 1137.

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1: 11-23.
2: 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Payback 7. Still person. 3241. Medic 273.
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0: San Francisco, Monterey, Central, Roseau, westbound 202 from Outpost 2 for the Black Toyota SUV in the Gray Tesla. Another witness calling in the Black Toyota SUV, also brake check them. Driver was described as an older white male, CRP, lost visual at Outpost 2 about 2 ago. We'll get back to Metro Central as well. Yes, 4 years.
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Ladder tender 43, K-deck 8.

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0: 21.
1: Mary Cipher 2, traffic stop. Southbound 2 direction at 27, copy at 2.
2: Hey, copy, southbound, exiting at 27, go ahead.
1: That is Colorado, Edward Adam, John 147 on the city.
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Altered level of consciousness. 1119. 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
0: 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I'll double check with command that that information was just found out, that this is normal operation. 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

0: 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Marines, PTSD vehicles eastbound off right prior to Mesa Drive. 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
0: 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Alright, 12-05.
2: Central call, medic 282. K-Deck 7. Altered level of consciousness. 1119. West Mission Drive. Medic 282. K-Deck 7. Engine 13. K-Deck 8. Allergic reaction. 4848. East Roosevelt Street. Engine 13. K-Deck 8. Special call, medic 272, K-Deck 7, difficulty breathing, 1315, West Southern Avenue, medic 272, K-Deck 7.

0: 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Heart problem. 7557. North 47th Lane. Medical response 151. 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

0: 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Hey, that's mine. 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West Thomas Road. Left 240. Hey, that's mine.
1: Alarm. Hold on, Section 833. 833, we're going to be out of service in Ralph Banner's trail for a charge exchange. ETA 30 is aware.
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0: 14 Company, tail west on Sunset Route 47. Sunset Route 47 for Older Blue 4 F-150, Arizona 4 Edward 18550. The white male driver that appeared to be hitting a female, and there was also a child or a teen in the back seat. Anyway, she no longer has visual. Last seen passing height. The vehicle continued northbound 101. Anyway, tail west 1-17.
1: Rescue 13, and ladder tender 602. K-Deck 8. Difficulty breathing. 5140, East Thomas Road. Rescue 13, and ladder tender 602. K-Deck 8.
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Eastern is copy, Nikkei West, downtown at 157. Downtown 157 for a white large truck had a trailer that was hauling tires. Was under the emergency shoulder. It was still mobile. Copy that. The driver didn't look like he was upright behind the wheel. Enemy channel at 1220.

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0: 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K-Deck 9. 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K-Deck 9.
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2: Ladder tender 24, K-Deck 9, assault, 2920, North 34th Drive, ladder tender 24, K-Deck 9.

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KDEC 9. Altered level of consciousness. 8334. West Kingman Street. Rescue 34. KDEC 9.

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1: 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Engine 172, K Deck 9.
0: Climb to engine 574.

0: out with traffic, eastbound 202, exiting at Valdez, pick up here on 28. Got him, 524 on a blue Range Rover, will be stopped at the top of the ramp.
1: Suburban 1238.
2: Special call Maricopa 174, KDEC 9, still person, 2005, North 103rd Avenue, Maricopa 174, KDEC 9.
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2: expires August 2026. Comes back to a 25 and lower out of 58. Special call Maricopa 174, KDEC 9, still person, 2005, North 103rd Avenue, Maricopa 174, KDEC 9.

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Jesse 15. K-6. Minus all injuries. 7170. East Zero Turn Lane. Engine 612. K-7.

175, KDEC 9, cutting, 44, South 3rd Avenue, LA 175, KDEC 9. And rescue 32, KDEC 8, altered level of consciousness, 2445, East Bay Fine Road, engine 28, and rescue 32, KDEC 8.

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0: 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K-Deck 8. 962 involving 8 pedestrians. 44th Street and Oak Street. 1913 and Rescue 11. 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
0: 21, East Wood Street, Rescue 22, KDEC 8. Unconscious person, 8410, South Calle Battaglia, Italian 272, and Medic 274, KDEC 7. Engine 7, KDEC 8, Abdominal 6, 9616, North 14th Avenue, Engine 7, KDEC 8. Engine 61 and Rescue 61, KDEC 8. Internal bleeding, 1908 East Minnesota Avenue. Engine 61 and Rescue 61, KDEC 8.

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Fire entry, 24,665, Northwest Pleasant Parkway. 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

0: Squares, 954 on US 16, almost 177. Just prior to the 101 off right.
1: Central call,
0: rescue. 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
0: 178
1: is up.
2: I copy 964 west of US 60, just west of the 101, off road for two white trucks, ready at the center west.
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Page 7. Altered level of consciousness. 56th Street and Chandler Boulevard. Engine 284. 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

0: traffic. Eastbound 202, mile post 24. Copy, here's unsafe.
1: 1319, go ahead.
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1: Possibly arguing with a 101 in a green shirt. You can also access this from Alpha School.

0: off-ramp. I have eyes on her. She was arguing with the male, but she is walking back to her car now.
1: I copy. I have eyes on the 101. They were arguing, but she's now walking back to her vehicle. 1339. 1361, 1034. You code 430 into the whole traffic. 1361, code 4 for now.
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0: special call medic 281, KDEX 7, Hill Person, 800, East Chandler Boulevard. Medic
1: 281. Over here, 742, traffic stop, southbound, 202 at 20, copy, 820, please.
2: Medic 742, go ahead.
1: California 19, Sam Lincoln 207.
2: Transport.
1: Traffic eastbound exiting
2: Arizona Avenue.
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2: Semi-truck
3: 1,
2: sir. Who was the other unit covered?
3: I was just advising
2: 13-1-10-4-1311,
1: copy. 4-1011,
2: copy.
1: Okay,
2: we'll
1: be in
2: the green.
1: 13-16,
2: go ahead with your
1: 10-28. We're out of 2-3 Frank.
2: 742 the blind, negative 1029, California 19, Sam Lincoln 207, 1 of 26, 2024, Nissan 4-door, to a subject out of San Leandro.
0: Yes, you
2: 3. Also show a sold notice as of 2025. Break 1316 in the blind, negative 1029, King Zebra Adam 2 Henry Frank, that one's expired 11 of 23, 2013, Toyota Highlander, to a subject out of Chandler, 1316 hours.
1: Hold
2: it to
1: the front
2: and finish the shuttle.
0: 161, engine 161, engine 172, battalion 171, ladder 175, engine 171, and battalion 182. 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West Buckeye Road. Ladder tender 161. Engine 161. Engine 172. Battalion 171. Ladder 175. Engine 171. And battalion 182. 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
2: the
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0: 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LA 272 and engine 276. K-Deck 7. Engine 39. K-Deck 9. Altered level of consciousness. 2539 West Spencer Run. Engine 39. K-Deck 9.
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0: Taylor. I'll be 52 District 6. You have a good night.
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It's going to be a white sedan that hit the wall. Airbags are deployed. Looks like it's a single vehicle collision and off-start fire.

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1: Hey, that's 13-64, we'll be 962 of all party called in complaining of chest pain. Advising it's going to be a silver Honda versus the wall. HPCLC is advising it's definitely going to need a 926. I'll get that started for you. Just for information, I have one witness advising it was possibly two sedans. 13-32 hours.
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0: 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Engine 44, K-9, lockout, 1350, North 117th Avenue, engine 44, K-9. Special call rescue 29, K-8, heat related illness, 3202 East Washington Street, rescue 29, K-8. Engine 276. Fire channel A7. Fire alarm indication.
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2: Mr.
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2: What's the 962 Walton?
1: Cassidy.
0: 574, K-deck 7, still person, 19,533, North Leland Road, engine 574, K-deck 7. Medic 272, K-deck 7, unconscious person, 5250, South Hardy.
1: 1361, 1338, just be advised, there's not a second white SUV parked behind the gray SUV. Unknown if it's involved, and so witnesses advising there's debris in the roadway. 1337 hours.
0: Altered level of consciousness, 7527, West Coast Drive, West 191.

Engine 13. K deck 8. Difficulty breathing. 2416. North 39th Street. Engine 13. K deck 8. Special call Maricopa 175. K deck 6. Abdominal pain. 1019. South 3rd Avenue. Maricopa 175. K deck 6.

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Engine 274, K-Deck 7.

0: 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West Dobbins Road. Engine 58. Fire channel 86. Engine 283, KDEX 7, fall injury, 890, North Woodside Drive. Engine 283, KDEX 7. Ladder 10, KDEX 9, Silverton, 3146, West Palm Lane. Ladder 10, KDEX 9. Engine 572, KDEX 7, 962, 44,400, West County Cobb Avenue. Engine 572, KDEX 7. Engine 194, KDEX 6, high entry, 10,705, West Peoria Avenue. Engine 194, KDEX 6.
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1: 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I've got a motorcycle versus a pickup truck. 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
0: 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Medic
3: 344, what's the 1020?
1: Eastbound I-10 at 155.
0: HPTSD
1: is looking as well.
0: ND-19, A-F-9, follow me,
1: 2664, I'm not sure where you're at. Are you 1019? Step
0: over, I'll be good. Ladder 0157, A-F-6, over 6, 8611, North 57th Avenue. Ladder 0157, A-F-6. Ladder tender 276, KDEX 7, Silverton, 1050, South Forest Mall. Ladder tender 276.
1: Responding to the motorcycle down. I'm now getting reports the rider was in the roadway and was possibly struck again by a vehicle. I'm getting it reported both a truck and a car were involved. Rider was moving, is wearing a helmet, and fire is already en route. Again, sir, HPTOC blocks each of the lane prior to the 60 main line. You can access from 32nd Street.
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KDEX 7, 962 involving a motorcycle. I-10 at US 60 southbound south out. Engine 343, KDEX 7,

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1: Can you start IRU for traffic control for that motorcycle down, please, sir?
0: 10-4.
1: 10-13-48.
2: 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KDEC 8. Difficulty breathing. 2416 North 39th Street. Rescue 13. KDEC 8.

0: 13-6-4, you can cancel my other unit. It's going to be a single vehicle, 962. They're going to be transporting. I'll let you know where everything is once they're done.
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3: Go over, go ahead.
1: Sir, when you can, if you can advise how many units you need and if we will react.
3: We got severe road rash, no obvious broken bone, but I got some miscellaneous bleeding going on. Just send me a few units, please.
1: Okay, copy, and you're going to need at least 2 units. 1351.
3: Very confirming, Tom, my sir.
2: 76. K-Deck 7. 962 involving a motorcycle. I-10 at US 60 southbound south out. Medic 276. K-Deck 7.

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0: 45, we're trying to make our access back in there. Unknown what size yet. Time to paint the gap, please. We're going to be right in the middle of this new Borgata subdivision. When I get more information, I'll let you know.
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0: Contact Valley 35, a 3¼ inch line, and get eyes on it due to the trench.
1: Special call engine 23, KJ 7, 962 involving a motorcycle, I-10 at US 60 southbound north up, engine 23, KJ 7.

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0: 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Heat related illness. 4308. 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

Eastbound 16 from Country Club, nothing further, 1439.

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K-Deck 9. Difficulty breathing. 3535, West Garfield Street. Rescue 21. K-Deck 9. Crisis Response 3. K-Deck 2. Crisis Care. 20, West Jackson Street. Crisis Response 3. K-Deck 2. Engine 28, K-Deck 8, Silverton, 5027, South 25th Street. Engine 28, K-Deck 8. Crisis Response 6, K-Deck 2, Crisis Care, 20, West Jackson Street. Crisis Response 6, K-Deck 2.

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1: Copy that. Mesa secured the gas. The 13, you just heard some info. I don't find 27, but it's going to be engine 23. Also, 10 feet fire, medical rescue. Off the rescue. Our medic, 76. Correction, medic, 76.
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1: 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Valley One is hospital with a T-bomb. 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

0: 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They should be around 15 minutes away. 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

0: 1318. 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

Heavy Rescue Tender 44 and Rescue 40. K-Deck 9. Code 1914 North 70th Avenue. Heavy Rescue Tender 44 and Rescue 40. K-Deck 9.

Ending 74 and Rescue 74. KDEC 8. Just Change. 3041. West Wind Song Drive. Ending 74 and Rescue 74. KDEC 8. Ladder Tender 273, KDEC 7, difficulty breathing, 1201, East Malibu Drive, Ladder Tender 273, KDEC 7.

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K-Deck 9. 962 involving a motorcycle. 7th Avenue and Mojave Street. Engine 6 and Rescue 22. K-Deck 9.

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0: Report.
1: Hello, the 961 eastbound 10, prior to Broadway, we're off right. It's a white pickup and a red SUV. Let's see if I can move it off. If you could start a unit, please.
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North 70th Avenue. 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KDEC 9.

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South 42nd place. Engine 38. Paydeck 8.

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Page 7. 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West Byroad. 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Page 7.

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1: Yeah, we're moving to the Burger King Alpha Base 1 and 10. I put the address in the call.
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2: 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West Cypress Street. Heavy West Q tender 44, engine 25, Italian 3, car 957 south, and car 957 north.
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0: Yes, a couple of things for a suicidal subject. Last known location was a 260 mile plus 277 outside of Payson. Unknown where he is, 1019-2. He's going to be driving over around 2024 GMC Denali. The window has a wrap that says rooftop insulations. Driver is a Kevin Lawhorn, 220 of 1976. He does have a history of suicidal attempts. It's located stop check welfare contact here at County. 1051, they are now advising the subject does have a gun with him in the vehicle. Again, unknown direction of travel, 260 from 277, unknown where he is headed. 1454.
1: 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Engine 24, KDEC 9,

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Rescue 43, K-Deck 8. Engine 285, K-Deck 7. Kill person. 4500, South Jobson Road. Engine 285, K-Deck 7. Special call rescue 3, K-Deck 8. Fall injury, 1624, West Lewis Avenue. Rescue 3, K-Deck 8. Ladder tender 11, K-Deck 8. Unconscious person, 2525 East Roosevelt Street. Ladder tender 11, K-Deck 8. Difficulty breathing. 4119 West Elm Drive. Engine 15. K-Deck 9.

deck 7. Park problem. 4909, West Joshua Boulevard. Meta 289. K-deck 7. Overdose. 1414 East Taylor Street. Rescue 908. K-Deck 8. Altered level of consciousness. 5215, West Piedmont Road. Engine 58. K-9.

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0: 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Just Payne, 6320 South 7th Avenue. Ladder Tender 22, K-Deck 9. Special Call Rescue 17, K-Deck 8. 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
0: 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K-Deck 9. Heat-related illness. 10,000. West McDowell Road. Engine 172 and Maricopa 173. 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Special call Medic 285. K-Deck 7. Bill Burton. 4500. South Johnson Road. Medic 285. K-Deck 7. South 7th Street, Engine 22.
2: 342.
1: 342.
2: Can I get a trooper for a traffic break?
1: 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Service 42, 34. Are you out with the one on the west side, westbound side now, sir?
2: West, right.
1: 34.
2: Traffic break west of 60,
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2: 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Go wall check the debris.
1: 10-4, sir. 15-11.
0: Call rescue 34, K-Deck 9. Just Payne, 4842, West Coronado Road. Rescue 34, K-Deck 9. Engine 44. K-Deck 9. Heat-related illness.
3: Sorry, 16 alarm.
0: Boulevard. Engine 44. K-Deck 9. LD-10. K-Deck 2. Service car. 4341. North 24th Street. LD-10. K-Deck 2.

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0: 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Possible one delayed injury at this time.
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0: 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On scene, two vehicles, T-bone accident. Come from Minehead Highway. One delay, pump injury. That goes on.
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1: Thank you.
0: So you could possibly hold an additional code 34 for you. Northbound 101 at 48. RPs is that you got a gas.
1: Just want to go there after this.
0: Thank you. 15.

State. Altered level of consciousness. 19th Street and Indian School Road. Engine 61. Payback 8. Engine 272. Payback 7. Diabetic problem. 208. West Southern Avenue. Engine 272. Payback 7.

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0: Landing 23 and Rescue 29. K-Deck 8. 962. I-10 at South 40th Street westbound east of. Engine 23 and Rescue 29. K-Deck 8.
1: Thank you.

Southbound on 1 from 48, nothing further. 1622 hours.

0: 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It is blocking lane 1 if we just want to get that out of the way.
1: 10-4-13-32
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2: 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I got at least two patients in the minivan as well.
0: For we are rising non-life threatening for the minivan as well.
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0: 1 and Maricopa 158. Late at 9. Let's change. 6835, North 57th Drive. Medical Response 151 and Maricopa 158. Late at 9. Special call ladder tender 276. K-Deck 8. 962. I-10 at South 40th Street westbound east of. Ladder tender 276. K-Deck 8.
1: Okay, fire. The mine needs to extricate the one in the Nissan. This door's pretty crushed.
2: Okay, fire, sir. 1527 hours.

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1: 850,
2: thank you. 1354. Special call Battalion 272 and Battalion 5. KDEC 12. 962 requiring extrication. I-10 at South 40th Street westbound east side. Battalion 272 and Battalion 5. KDEC 12.
3: Traffic to slow down.
4: 13-6-4, traffic break.

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1: 1334, 10-4.

Northwest Car 34 blocking eastbound 60 at 179, blocking the middle lane of Great Sedan. 1531.

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1: And Rescue 13, Paydeck 12, 962 requiring extrication. I-10 at South 40th Street westbound east of Rescue 32 and Rescue 13, Paydeck 12. 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
1: Service 42, 10-4, do you need a traffic license? Can I divert that unit?

0: No traffic brake needed. You can divert. The vehicle's off left. It's not blocking.
1: 10-4-1334. Can I have you divert for the code 34 eastbound 16179? 10-4, thank you, sir. It is going to be a gray sedan. Currently speaking at the off-right, adjacent to the country club off-right. You can access from Alma School. With a vehicle that has its hazard lights on. There's a 101 driver with it. 1546.
0: 136, you no longer blocking. I had a talk with the driver. She is in the Gore area. Next into the next call.
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1: Seven, 963.
2: And 5 up there, couple checks.
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0: absolutely. Westbound 60 from 186. Could be a white Audi almost ran the RP off the roadway. Cut the RP off and made her hand gestures.
1: 55,
0: Manitoba 159. Signaled the RP to try to get it to pull over, but then RP believes he saw that he was calling 911 and took off. Westbound 60 from 186. Nothing further. 1556.
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1: 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The cities of Phoenix, Glendale, and Peoria on KDEX 10 at 1559.
0: 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KDEX 9. 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KDEX 9. Engine 40. KDEX 9. Altered level of consciousness. 20.
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1: Do you have a H3 GOC check and see if that vehicle is still there? 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
2: 10-4. H3 GOC on east. We have an off-left person out of gas, 10148 northbound. Can you see if it's still there? His vehicle is supposed to be a orange Nissan.

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Heat related illness. Bowen Road and Greythorn Drive. Engine 574. Page 7. Heavy left view tender 44. Page 9. Injured person. 6618. West Taylor Street. Heavy left view tender 44. Page 9. Engine 191, page 6.

0: 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Both my devices are the same.
1: That's affirmative. 66 degrees in dynamite.

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Page 7. 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Avenida del Yaqui and Calle Iglesia. Engine 343 and Medic 343. Page 7. Engine 572. Fire channel A12. 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

0: copy traffic. Westbound, Sandham 202 at Outpost 50.
1: 24, cover by 911. Can I get the milepost again and then go ahead with the direction of travel and the flight?
0: That'll be westbound at 50 with Arizona 3 Adam 0 Paul 4.
1: Patrol 13, 24, 10-4.

0: automatic there, Paul 4. It's going to be negative 1029. Fires 11, 2026 on the 2023 Ford Mustang out of Santana Valley, 1609 hours. District 13, I checked over for US 6172 westbound with your car still Acura. 1028 is going to be White Ida George John 94 Arizona. Driving, driver drinking 90 Miller Lite while driving, white male, bald, jersey, tank top. And 1028 is coming back as no record found at 62 hours.
1: Engine 172,
0: Kdex 6. First and down, A101 in McDowell Road. Engine 172, Kdex 6. Back District 13, attempt to locate 2228 southbound. We are going to be looking for another vehicle. Swerving, time delay 5 ago, disconnect on transfer. Information from Mesa PD, 610 hours.
1: Engine 28, K-Deck 8. First and down, 24th Street and Baseline Road. Engine 28, K-Deck 8.

0: 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Say that now. Follow the reaction. 6605, North 57 Drive. Maricopa 1503. Say that 9. ND 905. Say that 8. Person down. 21st Street and Thomas Road.
1: This is the engine below here, US 6190 eastbound, looking for a white Dodge Quintero Phantom 664 Arizona, code 693. Trying to run us people off the roadway, express the code 702 in and out of traffic, making rude hand gestures. Request of driver, possibly 1381, 1028, expired 1-2020, 2013, at Dodge Avenger out of Superior, 6012 R.

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Going about 40 miles per hour, almost causing collision. This one under the 60 at 60 South Cass.

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I've got you back on the gas leak.

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K-Deck 8. Just Payne. 2635 South 24th Street. Rescue 11. K-Deck 8. Engine 343. K-Deck 7. Fall injury. 5000 South Arizona Mill Circle. Engine 343. K-Deck 7. Breathing. 5510 South 15th Street. Engine 28. K-Deck 8.

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Heat related illness. 32nd Street and Liberty Lane. Engine 43, K-Deck 8.

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Take Echo. Internal bleeding. 20,000 wave coming. North 16 Avenue. Heavy rescue heading.

Houston, 4548 North 19th Avenue.

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We try 60,027 on a 2011 Mitsubishi

0: 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Stay that way. Next train, 4502, West County Avenue, Medical Response Avenue and Maricopa 155. Stay that way.
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1: 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K-Deck 7.
0: 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MC0 Destiny is in route. 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
1: 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Engine 1, NREF C903, K-Deck 8. Code 602, North First Avenue. Engine 1, NREF C903, K-Deck 8.
2: Yeah, they have a caller for service. If the caller was bipolar near 1019 already, I'll close the call out.

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1: 859, this is Develop. It's a more of a police matter. We're going to remain on the left of this.
0: Copy that.

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Black Canyon Access and Glen Rosa Avenue. 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

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Fire Channel Report. 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Engine 44, turn back 225, paydeck 9.

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